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1: Son las 9:31.
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0: 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We weren't necessarily put in the best position to make the best decisions. You can't be hard on yourself for it. These were the cards that you were given. So you have to understand that these, like, that's not who you are. You know you're trying to be the best you can be, but that's all you can do. If you don't give it all you got, you're only cheating yourself. Give it all you got, but if it ends up happening, it ends up happening. That's what's happening with me. It's like, I'm giving it all I got. Sometimes I'm weak and I'm going to do it. And it's like, I'm not giving myself grace. I'm just like understanding that's just how it is.
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remember that night, 1974, in December, in the Arbuckle Mountains at that beer bus celebrating winning the state championship. That was the first time I got it. Jesus loves me. And when I got that he loved me like that, it changed my life. I mean, it changed the direction of my life, the purpose of my life, the fabric of my life. Everything changed when I realized how Jesus loved me. Adoración.

always looking for a place that's safe. Cause you were disappointed with the world, the hand that you were dealt. And I get it why you feel that way.

I can think of younger days when living for my life was everything a man could be.